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Sherwood, Little Rock. 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

0: along with Willie P, Mo B, and the E. It's all going down in No for the City, Sunday, May 24th. 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
7: With a look at the Southern Bancorp traffic this morning, state police are reporting an accident on I-30 eastbound at mile marker 121.9 in Bryant that's impacting the center and right lanes and the right shoulder and on-ramp, causing traffic to back up to Military Road.

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0: baby. KJ Jones, Selfish on Little Rock's Adult Choice 1021 KOKY, hanging out with your girl, Santa Jean, the Cokie Queen, and I want you guys to come and hang out with me this coming Thursday, May 14th in downtown Little Rock at the Riverfront Park from 11 until 1. I will be with CNE In-Home Care Services for their grand opening community day. They're going to have food, fun, prizes, and your opportunity to meet the friendly, professional staff of CNE In-Home Care Services. Again, I will be in downtown Little Rock, specifically at 400 Clinton Avenue downtown from 11 until 1 this coming Thursday for the CNE In-Home Care Services for their grand opening community day. This is going to be a fun time. And again, if you're taking care of a loved one, this is your opportunity, if they are needing some in-home care, to meet the staff of CNE. So don't miss out. Again, it's from 11 until 1 this coming Thursday at the Riverfront Park located at 400 Clinton Avenue in downtown Little Rock. So make sure you're there and make sure that you stick around for Chris Brown, Bryson Tiller, and RJ's latest arrival. Oh yes, I'm hitting you hard today on Little Rock's Adult Choice 1021 KOKY. Hey, it's your girl, Santa Jean, the Cokie Queen, and I want you guys to join me this coming Thursday with CNE In-Home Care Services for their grand opening community day. 11 until 1 at the Riverfront Park. 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And some of Arkansas's finest taking over the North. May 24th for Southern Soul Sunday. The E, Big Set, Moby, J.C. McKellar, and Willie P. Showing the town how Arkansas gets down. And get ready, get ready, get ready for the 4th annual Pine Bluff Takeover Black Rodeo. 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There's no way you can miss out on that. So make sure that you're tuned in for your chance to win at 501-523-1021. We like it smooth. Smooth and easy, and that's how we give it to you on Little Rock's Adult Choice 1021 KOKY.
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0: Rick James, not just a freak, a super freak on Little Rock's Adult Choice 1021 KOKY, still hanging out with your girl, Santa Jean, the Cokie Queen, Ari Lennox, Chris Brown, they're on the way, but right now, it's time to get aboard the Soul Train line. Here's Tito Brown, Mike Clark Jr. on Little Rock's Adult Choice 1021 KOKY. Here we go.
1: This is that new Tito. Soul Train line. I need everybody tonight. Y'all

0: I got Usher.
1: Because tonight I want to learn.
0: I got Robin Thicke.
1: Secrets.
0: I got Barry White. I got Tevin Campbell. LL Cool J. Q.

Denise Williams found love, made her hit a high note, honey. It's Little Rock's Adult Choice, 1021 KOKY. In the next hour, your midday motivation, along with St. Harrison and LaToya. But right now, Eric Roberson, Avery Sunshine, Sweeter Than You on Koki. If I have one.

0: Chris Brown, Leon Thomas falling on Little Rock's Adult Choice 102.1 KOKY. And I'm glad that little jam right there fell into my laps because I like it. Still hanging out with your girl, Santa Jean, the Cokie Queen. And it's now time for your midday motivation. And today's midday motivation comes from an anonymous source that said, strength is knowing that it's okay to be fragile sometimes. Oh, that one touched me, so I had to use it. Again, today's midday motivation coming from an anonymous source who once said, strength is knowing that it's okay to be fragile sometimes. Oh my goodness, I like that. All right, now it's time to get somebody hooked up. Of course, you know we are getting ready to celebrate 30 years of Drew Hill. Yes, they've been doing their thing for 30 years, giving us some really great R&B. Music to dance to, music to cry to, honey, music to just groove to. And they're going to be here Friday, June 5th, performing at the First Security Amphitheater. And they're bringing Pleasure P along for the ride. 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So if you're ready for a night of R&B on the river in all white, oh my God. I just think that's going to be a beautiful night, but you won't know if you don't go. 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And while you do that, I've got Kenny Burks, Century, and Q Parker on the way on Little Rock's Adult Choice 1021 KOKY.
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0: Q Parker put it on Little Rock's Adult Choice 102.1 KOKY. Still hanging out with your girl, Santa Jean, the Cokie Queen. But don't forget that you need to be here 9 o'clock Thursday morning, right after the Ricky Smiley Morning Show, for the Broadway Joe Talk Show. For it is the best way for you to find out what's happening. If you want to know what's going on in the metro and surrounding areas, I'm telling you, each and every Thursday, you should make sure that you tune in to the Broadway Joe Talk Show to find out. If there's something going on that we need to know about, you can best believe that Joe is going to tap into whoever it is that's doing whatever it is that we need to know about, and he's going to make sure that the information is spread to who? That's right, you. So make sure that you're tuning in. And listen, sometimes you can't tune in, and we understand that, but oh, thank God for technology, because each and every Thursday, we're live on Facebook, so all you have to do is go back a little 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to have a good time with them, it's always something going on in the city. So I'm going to say, stop saying there's never anything going on in Little Rock. It's not the truth. It's just that you're not tuning in to the Broadway Joe Talk Show to find out. 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And since I have your ear, it's my duty to help you get through your work day. So I got you. How about Jay Brown and my girl, Lisa and the Cult Jam? They're on the way, baby, on Little Rock. Adult Choice, KOKY.
1: 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R&B. And some of Arkansas's finest taking over the North. May 24th for Southern Soul Sunday. The E, Big Set, Moby, J.C. McKellar, and Willie P. Showing the town how Arkansas gets down. And get ready for the 4th annual Pine Bluff Takeover Black Rodeo. It's at the Pine Bluff Convention Center Saturday, May 30th. 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
5: No Menthol Sunday is May 17th, and it's time that you know the score about menthol cigarettes. Menthol cigarettes are a major public health threat. An FDA report determined that menthol cigarettes lead to more youth and young adults starting to smoke, causing greater addiction to nicotine while decreasing success in quitting. Smoking menthol cigarettes causes health issues and illnesses for Black Americans, and 85% of Black smokers chose menthol cigarettes, while only 29% of white smokers used them. Is this a coincidence? 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

0: Ace Legacy of the Warm Boys 2026. Do not miss Nonstop Entertainment starring me, along with T.I., Keith Sweat, Rick Ross, King George, 803 Fresh, and a whole lot more. Nassau Festival performances and the Beach Club Party in Bimini. 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We will be covering today's top story with what's trending rapper Chris Brown and Sadiel.
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0: That was Lil Duval and Snoop Smile, Living My Best Life. 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